That is Rihanna right there with Only Girl on My95.7. It's the 7 o'clock hour on your Tuesday night. Hello, everyone. I am Jessie. I hope you're having a great week so far. Me, personally, I went to the My Chemical Romance concert last night at Target Field. Absolutely 1,000% incredible. One of the best concerts I've ever been to. Healed my millennial heart in so many ways. So awesome. And I know some of you listeners were also there because we were giving away tickets. Let me know what you thought of the show because I'm still buzzing from it. Just so, so good. Coming up for you this hour, we have the Joe Bros who are also coming back to St. Paul. We have Benson Boone, Alex Warren, Ed Sheeran, some Zara Larsson, Macklemore, and a whole lot more. Right now, it's going to be the Biebs. It's Bead Demon.

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1: That is Train taking us to the 8 o'clock hour on your Tuesday evening. Hello, everyone. I am Jesse. I hope you're having a great week so far. A bit of a rainier afternoon today. Throughout the evening, some storms could be likely, but we'll just kind of see how that pans out. Coming up for you this hour, Ariana Grande, Louis Capaldi. We have Pink, Olivia Rodrigo, Maroon 5, some Ed Sheeran in there, Benson Boone, Ella Langley, and so much more. But right now, we got to kick off the 8 o'clock hour with Stella Lefty. It's Boston, My 95.7.

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Hello, Rida, with Wild Ones, taking us to the 9 o'clock hour on your Tuesday night. So we have a lot of great music ahead for you. David Guetta, Bebe Rexha, Alex Warren and Jelly Roll, Robin Thicke and Pharrell. So many awesome duos. Somber, Malcolm Todd, Olivia Rodrigo, and a whole lot more. Right now, it's Dexter and the Moonrocks.

That is MGK, my ex's best friend on My 95.7. Fall is a lot closer than you think, and Chester Bowl's 42nd annual Fall Fest is coming to Duluth Saturday, September 19th from 9:30 a.m. to 4:30 p.m. There, you can enjoy live music, food, games, vendors, and a whole lot more, all at Chester Bowl Park. It's a great way to kick off the fall season while helping raise money for Chester Bowl's scholarship fund. That's Chester Bowl Fall Fest, Saturday, September 19th at Chester Bowl Park. We hope to see you there.

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That is Fun with Some Nights, taking us to the 10 o'clock hour on your Tuesday nights. Fun fact for you, I must be living under a rock because I had no idea that Jack Antonoff was a member of the band Fun. He's like their drummer, and Jack Antonoff is a very successful producer. He's done a lot of work, mostly known for working with Taylor Swift, Sabrina Carpenter. He is like the guy. He was married to Margaret Qualley. But yeah, that was his band. Fun. Now you know. Coming up this hour, Liam Payne, Audrey Hobart. We have Alex Warren, Rob Thomas, The Beaches, Ella Langley, Jay Sean, and a whole lot more. Right now it's 3 Days Grace, My 95.7.

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Athletes from around the world will roll from Two Harbors to Duluth along the shores of Lake Superior. So that Health Expo kicks off Friday, September 18th at the deck while the race gets underway Saturday morning. 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It's the North Shore Inline Skate Marathon Saturday, September 19th.

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my drive to the top. 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I blasted off the planet, rock that caused catastrophe, and it matters more because I had it. Now I had, I thought about wreaking havoc on an opposition. Kinda shocking, they want a static with precision. I'm automatic, quarterback, I ain't talking second. Pack it up on.

All-American Rejects gives you hell. It's the 11 o'clock hour on your Tuesday night. Looking ahead for you, George Ezra, Olivia Dean. We have Alex Warren Pink, Dominic Fike, Olivia Rodrigo, and a whole lot more. Right now, it's Justin.

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We're going to toss it over to Honest Ave with MGK. It's Crash First.

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0: That is Ariana Grande. Hate That I Made You Love Me on My 95.7. That is all for me tonight. I am Jessie. Thank you so much for listening along. I'll be back tomorrow night at 7 p.m. to bring you your Wednesday edition of Today's Best Music. Tonight, I'm going to leave you with Jelly Roll on MGK. It's Lonely Road on My 95.7. 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

0: Well, welcome home then. It is Rich and Dina. Good morning. The Mob Morning Show at 6 minutes after 6 o'clock. Partly sunny and breezy today with a high around 76. 58 and clear tonight. Tomorrow, sunshine and mid-70s.
1: Your current temps out there this morning are at 62 at the airport, 63 in Superior, and 66 downtown.
0: We got rocked with that storm yesterday.
1: Oh, yeah,
0: what
1: we
0: a
1: did.
0: Storm it was.
1: Mm-hmm.
0: It was coming down. Little Belly was freaking out.
1: Oh,
0: she's like, she didn't know what to do. That was her first major storm.
1: Did she hide?
0: She was like, oh yeah, under the covers. off she went. She had to burrow.
1: We had tornadoes kind of around us, north of us.
0: The touchdown?
1: No, just spinning. They were just spinning. Just circles. What do they call? Okay, so if it's not a tornado, what is it called? A funnel? I don't know. Look at the news.
0: I did, and I didn't see anything about any tornadoes touching down. That's what kind of surprised me.
1: It didn't touch down. Cotton had some stuff going on. Cloquet had
0: Do you live in Cotton now?
1: No, it was further up from me.
0: Oh, okay.
1: They had some stuff. So did Cloquet had some stuff. Some stuff. Stuff.
0: All right.
1: More than what I had. How about that? We'll go with that. They had some stuff.
0: I was watching the TikTok, and someone posted a video of with the CCR song, Have You Ever Seen It Rain? You know? And they're going through the tunnels, and there was water like a foot deep going through the tunnels. When it comes down that hard, those tunnels just fill up.
1: They do.
0: It was a pretty interesting video. All right. Anyway, it is Hump Day Wednesday already. We're already middle of the week. It's pretty cool.
1: We'll
0: get to the whack question of the day here in just a couple of minutes. Mm-hmm. Also, news updates with Northern News Now. Siski being with sports, and we are about 25, 26-ish hours away from the great Minnesota get-together.
1: Oh, my. We're talking that already?
0: Starts tomorrow. Yeah, it's the big fair tomorrow. Already? It's tomorrow.
1: Mm-hmm.
0: All right.
1: Do you get plugs? Like money plugs for that?
0: It's the great Minnesota get-together.
1: No. You are just...
0: Why are you so anti-state fair?
1: I am not. I'm going this year.
0: You say that, but you haven't gone in decades.
1: It's been a long time.
0: You're
1: it
0: going,
1: could have been longer than a decade, to be honest.
0: Yeah.
1: But we're going to go.
0: You are anti-state fair. I don't know what your problem is, but...
1: I'm going to go down there this year.
0: All right. 608 Lotto. This is Big Energy. It's my 95.7. Good morning.

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0: 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I love that one from Role Models. Mm-hmm. Sally, when the wine runs out, it's just one of those catchy
1: jammer,
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1: It's a jammer.
0: All right. No time like the present to talk about it.
1: I know.
0: The world lost a legend yesterday.
1: We sure did. Amazing lady.
0: Dolly Rebecca Parton passed away at 80 years old today, or yesterday.
1: Mm-hmm.
0: And, of course, she was a singer. She was a humanitarian, an actress, songwriter, author, playwright. She did it all. Her reps say she bravely faced a brief battle with cancer. She hadn't talked about that at all, but that's what she ended up passing away from at Vanderbilt Ingram Cancer Center in Nashville, surrounded by loved ones.
1: She wanted to keep it private. Good for her.
0: It was previously reported that Dolly was admitted to the hospital on Friday and was dealing with kidney and autoimmune issues. Her rep shared that Dolly's request shall be laid to rest with a small and private service with immediate family at Woodlawn Memorial Park and Mona Lisa in Nashville. She'll join her husband, Carl Dean, who passed away in March of last year.
1: Mm-hmm.
0: There. Instead of flowers, the family is asking for donations to the Imagination Library, which she was.
1: Yes, because of her dad.
0: He was very into it. So.
1: Yeah, he was. I don't think he could read. And so it was a big deal to her.
0: To
1: provide free books for children.
0: There might be someone out there somewhere, but there's not a lot of people that can say anything bad about Dolly Parton.
1: No.
0: She just was one of those people that everybody seemed to like.
1: Absolutely. I mean, what wasn't there to like? She was so sweet, and she was real. Even though she went and had all the surgery done, and she'd cover her hands, she was honest about all of it.
0: Here's
1: she didn't lie
0: cool.
1: about any of it or hide anything.
0: Here's something cool about Dolly. She's got a secret song that won't be released until her 100th birthday. So 20 years from now in 2046. The song's called My Place in History. It was written to be her last song. It's currently locked in a wooden dream box time capsule at Dollywood's Dreammore Resort. Dolly had 25 number one Billboard Hot Country singles. 25 number ones, including this one, I Will Always Love You.
1: Yeah.
0: That was a big one. And of course,
1: absolutely.
0: I'm not going to lie. Whitney did that song.
1: I know.
0: Amazing.
1: I get it. Yeah.
0: I mean, Dolly did nice, but Whitney's version was.
1: Yeah, her voice is amazing. Yeah.
0: Anyway, 25 number one songs. Rest in peace, Dolly Parton.
1: Yes.
0: Died yesterday, 80 years old.
1: Definitely a legend.
0: All right, 617. Let's get to the whack question of the day today. It's not Dina's, it's mine. So I'll still call it a whack question because I don't want Dina to think that we're going to discriminate, you know? So it's Rich's whack question of the day today. Over or under?
1: How you wipe?
0: What? You're disgusting. What does it matter
1: with
0: you?
1: Well, you picked it because you're celebrating National Toilet Paper Day.
0: Yeah.
1: Over or under? How are you hanging your toilet paper before you use it?
0: Weirdo.
1: What are you going to do with the toilet paper? You're going to use it.
0: What's wrong with
1: you? Isn't that what you do with it?
0: You are trying to do something different, and it's not that. All right. Yeah. I mean, I feel like.
1: Which wants to know how you hang it before you use it.
0: If you do it under. You are an animal. it's always over. I've fixed other people's before. If I go to your house, I'll fix it.
1: Are you kidding me?
0: No, I'll fix it. What's the matter with you?
1: This does not surprise me.
0: What's the matter with you?
1: Even a little bit. It just does not surprise me.
0: All right. That's the hard-hitting, deep questions we have this morning on the My Morning Show.
1: I'm coming to your house and I'm going to put it under.
0: And over. I will kick you out. Kick you right out of the house.
1: So?
0: You'll be right out of the house.
1: Whatever. Actually, I was kind of working around your house yesterday near it. And I asked him, so what's for lunch?
0: Grass or what?
1: No, we were cleaning out a house. And I thought, oh, wonder if Rich will have lunch over there if I just zoom over there.
0: You know I'm at work, right? I work all day. You realize it, right?
1: I don't have any food in my house, he says. Rude.
0: I was here anyway.
1: Mm-hmm.
0: I had the Tuesday's special spaghetti special from Pizza Luce yesterday. So I wasn't home for you to stop by.
1: Yeah. Obviously.
0: I'm glad I wasn't. I don't need you going in the bathroom messing with the toilet paper.
1: I'm going to next time I go. I'm going to go to all your bathrooms. I'm going to flip them. And then I'm going to leave.
0: Oh, there's two.
1: There's two. Okay. I'm going to go to your two bathrooms. Yeah. Is there one in the basement?
0: Yes.
1: Is that three?
0: No, that's two.
1: That's the two. Okay. And I'm going to switch all your toilet papers.
0: There's only one floor house. There's one on the main floor, one in the basement.
1: Okay.
0: Good times. All right, you can chime in this morning. Facebook.com. So maybe I'll pick the opposite. Bruce did, but otherwise everybody else is kind of going with the over thing. So we'll see where it goes today. It's 20 minutes after 6. We'll find out what happened overnight in the news with our friends at Northern News Now. That is next on My95.7. Good morning.
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10: From Northern News Now, I'm Anna Eckberg. In Iron County, Wisconsin, we're following developments as some rural homes have been evacuated after a break in Enbridge's Line 5 pipeline. Enbridge leaders said yesterday morning a parked, unoccupied semi rolled into an excavation site on a Line 5 valve project. They said the semi hit the pipe and released natural gas liquids, and no injuries have been reported. Enbridge leaders say they have isolated this section of the pipe, and a temporary no-fly zone is in place above the area. The sheriff's office says the road where it happened is closed, and power in the affected area is shut down. As far as the natural gas liquids that are spilling, the sheriff's office says they are hydrocarbons that are separated from natural gas during processing. If they are inhaled or ingested, medical experts say it can lead to irritation, specifically of the nose and lungs. Meanwhile, in Park Point, the public got a chance to learn more about the neighborhood's population and demographics that have changed in the past two decades. A Minnesota State demographer recently looked at the neighborhood's unique landscape and trends, along with Park Point's population. Susan Brower says Census Bureau data shows for decades, Duluth's population has remained stable, with not a lot of growth. growth. She says, in particular, on Park Point, they are seeing a lot of small households, 1 to 2 person households, because of the aging demographic there. This research is important when thinking about how to grow the city. Now, in national news, Canada says it will match U.S. tariffs dollar for dollar, adding up to more than $20 billion. Canadian officials yesterday announced new levies of 15 to 50% on more than 700 American goods. The hardest hit will be U.S. steel and aluminum at 50%. The move comes in retaliation to President Donald Trump's newest 50% tariff on Canadian paper, lumber, alcohol, and dairy products. Canada has signaled it would consider cutting some exports to the U.S., and that includes electricity, which could leave parts of New York, Michigan, and Minnesota in the dark. For more news, you can head to our website, northernnewsnow.com. 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

0: 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Complete weather details coming up. We did our whack question today, and Bruce, what? You do not do under, do you? You're just trying to mess.
1: No,
0: people,
1: I'm
0: right?
1: not.
0: You really do under?
1: If I'm in a hotel,
2: oh boy.
1: If I'm staying there for one night, I'll leave it. Whatever. But if I'm in a hotel for more than one night and I get in there and the toilet paper is over, I flip it.
0: Why? Under is wrong.
1: No, it's not.
0: Just wrong.
1: Over is wrong.
0: It makes you a bad person.
2: Oh, my.
1: I think over makes you a bad person.
0: It just does, Bruce. You need to go off to the island if you're really going to do that kind of those kinds of things. Off to the island with the people that sit in the left lane.
2: I think at this break, we need to go into the bathroom here to see. I've never paid attention to see what
1: they're over. Almost always.
0: Because that's what's normal.
1: No, it's not normal.
0: If you Google it, what's the right way to do it? It's over.
1: It's
0: wrong. Bruce is just wrong.
1: So wrong.
2: Mm. Bruce, do you switch them in the public bathroom too?
1: No. No, I can't.
2: Okay.
0: It's locked down.
2: Right.
0: Yeah.
1: They don't want their toilet paper to be stolen.
0: I thought you were just trying to mess with the question.
1: No, I'm not messing with anybody. I think there's something wrong with all you people.
0: And your wife allows this?
1: She insists.
2: There you go.
0: Well, it looks like you married the right woman then, because you both
1: You're right,
0: are,
1: I did.
0: You both are wrong.
2: Oh.
0: But at least you're wrong together.
1: Can I admit something?
0: Yeah.
1: So I got married 27 years ago next month.
0: Okay.
1: Before that moment happened, I never cared about the toilet paper.
0: Oh, so she did this to you.
1: Probably, yeah.
2: It's okay.
0: All right. All right. Anyway, you can chime in this morning if you're like Bruce.
2: And I bet you know,
1: please,
2: I
1: if
2: bet
1: you're
2: you
1: like
2: know,
1: us, please help.
0: There's nobody like you.
1: Because
0: so far.
2: I bet you know Hunter.
1: You guys are messed up in the head. I'm
2: they've
1: telling
2: passed
1: you.
2: This you on now to Hunter. So now this is going to carry on.
0: I guess we'll have to wait and see.
2: Mm-hmm. There's more of him.
0: Then Hunter will get married and his wife will be like, nope.
1: Like people who wear.
0: We're not having this.
1: Like people who wear weird fuzzy shirts to work. Stop it.
0: What
2: are you talking about, Bruce? Weird fuzzy shirts?
0: Gina's got her shirt on with her name on it today.
2: Oh, stop.
0: It's kind of weird she walks around with the name, her name on her shirt.
1: I didn't see that.
0: See the name on there?
1: I can't see
2: so
1: it from here.
2: Rude.
0: Show Bruce your shirt. It's got her name on there.
1: Yeah, that's about right.
0: It says wicked.
1: Yeah, wicked smart. Wicked awesome.
2: Oh, Bruce, now you get a knuckle bump.
1: Right.
2: Thanks, buddy.
0: All right, let's do it.
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0: All right, Bruce.
1: Mets beat the Brewers 3-2 on a throwing error in the 10th inning by shortstop David Hamilton. Lead down to 5.5 in the NL Central. Series continues at 6 tonight in New York. The Athletics beat the Twins 4-2 as the Twins' struggles against left-handed pitching continue. Something called Gage Jump struck out 9 over 6 1/3, held the Twins to only a couple of hits. History, though, for the Twins last night. Taj Bradley throws the first immaculate inning in franchise history. He struck out the side of the 5th inning on 9 pitches. 9 pitches, 9 strikes, 3 strikeouts. The immaculate inning, number 122 in baseball history, is the first one ever in Twins history. One more game against the Athletics in Sacramento, 8 o'clock tonight, 6:10. And 103.9. Byron Buxton left last night's game. The hip is acting up yet again. That's certainly not great news, but it could lead to the call-up of touted prospect Walker Jenkins from AAA St. Paul, where he's hitting over 400 this month. I'm afraid to ask what is being played right now.
0: You'll like it, Bruce. You know what song that is?
1: Yeah. Under and over it.
0: Right. Under or over.
1: Oh.
0: they were just down in the...
1: Well done.
0: Down in the Twin Cities
1: well
0: on...
2: Look at the smile on his face.
0: A week ago Friday, was it?
1: Yeah. No, Tuesday. Last Tuesday.
0: Last Tuesday.
1: Yeah.
0: All right. Yeah. Five Finger Death Punch. Anyway. Under and over it.
1: There's not a lot of songs that feature those two words in the title. So
0: no,
1: you gotta choose carefully.
0: Absolutely. All right, Bruce, thank you, sir. 6:33, quick break. We're back in a couple. It's My 95.7.
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0: 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It is Rich and Dina, the Northland's weather, wind, freezing rain, hail, sleet, slow ice. 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All right, let's run through this day in history and some birthdays for August 26th, 2026. We'll start 119 years ago. The year was 1907. Harry Houdini jumped off a bridge over the San Francisco Bay with his hands tied to a 75-pound ball and chain. He swam to the surface in less than 2 minutes. How'd he do it? We don't know.
1: Oh, my.
0: Magic.
1: 106 years ago in 1920, the 19th Amendment guaranteeing American women the right to vote was declared in effect.
0: 80 years ago, 1946, Norma Jean Baker signed a contract with 20th Century Fox. She soon changed her name to Marilyn after dancer Marilyn Miller and her last name to her mother's maiden name, Monroe. Of course, Marilyn Monroe.
1: 48 years ago, the year was 1978. Frankie Valli. Theme song from Grease. Will you stop? You make me laugh when I'm trying to read.
0: What are you adding sound effects to his name for?
1: From Grease went to number one. Did you like Grease?
0: It's okay.
1: Did you ever watch it?
0: Well, yeah.
1: It's a good movie. It's a classic. Right. It's all right.
0: Yeah. Ugh. It's not amazing. I wouldn't go watch it tonight.
1: It's not. Why not?
0: Because it's not an amazing movie to me. If you like it, I'm happy for you.
1: You know what?
0: I like that for you.
1: Carry on.
0: Okay, birthdays for today include Macaulay Culkin, best known for Home Alone, 46 years old today. Brian Kelly from Florida Georgia Line is 41. Melissa McCarthy, Mike and Molly, and then, of course, the movies like Bridesmaids, which was a really funny movie. That was a funny movie.
1: Bridesmaids was a good movie.
0: Ghostbusters as well. Melissa McCarthy is 56 years old today. No Doubt's drummer, his name is Adrian Young, is 57. And Chris Burke, remember that show Life Goes On?
1: He was
0: Corky.
1: Corky! I watched that show.
0: Chris Burke is 61 years old
1: Corky's
0: today.
1: Corky's awesome.
0: All right, hey, if it's your birthday today, happy birthday from all of us here at My 95.7. It's 12 minutes now in front of 8 o'clock. We're back in just a couple. Hang on.
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0: 95.7, today's best music, new Ariana Grande, Hate That I Made You Love Me. It is Rich and Dina. Good morning. Partly sunny today, a little breezy and a high right around 76. Complete weather details coming up in just a couple of minutes. Fast food, increasingly expensive. It's not because the food is better either. They're even admitting it's not better. But they're swearing they're going to change.
1: Oh, look at this little tune.
0: Burger King has announced that they're rolling out a new chicken nugget and sauces because customers started complaining about the existing ones, and they agree. In a press release, they say they got thousands of complaints about their nuggets being rubbery, dry, and disappointing.
1: Oof.
0: They even posted a few of the comments. They say their culinary team reevaluated the process and recipe and made changes. They didn't give a lot of specifics, but said the new nuggets and a range of updated sauces will be available nationwide by September 1st, so this week sometime. And other nugget news, McDonald's is bringing back its popular spicy chicken nuggets and mighty hot sauce for the first time in 2 years. They're back on September 1st, but again, for a limited time. Even more nugget news, Arby's has brought back their steak nuggets for a limited time.
1: Steak nuggets?
0: Steak nuggets with a horsey ranch sauce to go with them.
1: Here's the problem. They don't give you enough sauce. Now you have to pay $25 a piece for another sauce.
0: Boy, you just are not happy today, are you?
1: No, I'm just
0: angry.
1: Saying.
0: Just an angry...
1: Because that's what I get. I don't... Like I said, McDonald's, I haven't had a burger from there for like 10, 15 years. I always get a kid's Happy Meal with nuggets. And then you get one sauce. And I eat it with my fries and my nuggets. So then I need more than one sauce. So then you have to buy all these extra sauces.
0: Well, then spend the money. You buy the kids' meal anyway, cheapo. You can buy a sauce for a quarter.
1: I can't eat those big meals.
0: Anyway, back to fast food chains admitting they've dropped the ball. In a new interview with the Wall Street Journal, the CEO of Wendy's says food quality has not been their top priority in recent years, but they're changing that. So we made some decisions around quality, and they were rooted in efficiency and cost savings. Let our value equation erode. Social media is mostly shrugging its shoulders, saying things like, yeah, we knew it. So we'll see where this all goes. But fast food is almost as expensive as going to a sit-down restaurant.
1: Absolutely.
0: And so people are kind of like going, well, maybe I don't want to do that.
1: Just go to a regular
0: sit-down.
1: Yeah, or eat at home. But then, you know, everything is expensive, no matter where you go. It's a losing battle. But if you feed a family of five at McDonald's or any of these places, you're going to spend $40.
0: Five?
1: Yeah, three kids and a mom and dad.
0: At least that, I'm guessing.
1: For sure.
0: All right. Anyway, new nuggies coming all over the place. 707 with a matching track.

0: My 95.7, today's best music. Stella Lefty is her name. That is Boston 713. It is Rich and Dina. Good morning. Partly sunny today. Breezy and 76 for a high temp.
1: Your current temps out there are 62 at the airport, 63 in Superior, and 66 downtown.
0: As you can hear in the background, they're working on the street next to us again. So I don't know. They've been working for years on that street over
1: it's
0: and over
1: raining.
0: Again. There is a chance for a little rain this morning.
1: It is raining.
0: Should be kind of
1: right
0: decent
1: now.
0: Later on, but sunshine later on today. Everything online pretty much overcomplicated these days with AI and everything else. Post is going viral. Ask the question to anyone that used the early internet back when we had 56K dial-up.
1: That was terrible.
0: What's an app or website that you'll never forget? So folks are talking about like MySpace.
1: Oh,
0: for sure.
1: Yes.
0: MySpace was a...
1: I wonder if we can get back into that.
0: AOL Instant Messenger. That was another big one. Neopets. Napster. That's where you used to steal music.
1: I remember that.
0: Ask Jeeves. You can ask questions.
1: Oh, yes.
0: GeoCities. LiveJournal. Yahoo Games. I used to play pool on Yahoo Games. Little pool table and you would pick it back. And Chat Roulette. That was a funny one.
1: I never did that.
0: I didn't have it personally, but I've saw so many videos from it. And there's that guy that we used to post videos on Chat Roulette of him and whoever would pop onto his screen watching him. And he did like Miley Cyrus's Wrecking Ball, and he's hanging off the Wrecking Ball.
1: Oh,
0: I think I've showed you those videos.
1: I remember
0: that.
1: That
0: guy was
1: yes.
0: So funny.
1: Yeah, he was pretty funny.
0: Chat Roulette was the hamster dance. Remember that?
1: Yep.
0: That was kind of a big
1: one.
0: Thing back in the. Back in the day, but yeah,
1: is MySpace still
0: changed.
1: A thing?
0: I think someone bought it and tried to make it happen again, but it's like making fetch.
1: I was just gonna say that
0: doesn't happen. Mm-hmm. So we got some concert tickets to give away here.
1: All right, let's do that.
0: It's for Dan and Shay. They'll be down at Mystic Lake Amphitheater on September 13th, and we've got a pair of tickets. You got to finish the next line of this popular Dan and Shay song. Are you ready?
1: Ready.
0: Here we go. So I need the next 5 words in that song. All right.
1: All right.
0: If you think you know, 218-786-9957, Dan and Shay tickets for you for September 13th out at Mystic Lake Amphitheater. They're just doing such an awesome job
1: it's
0: at
1: busy
0: that thing.
1: Down there.
0: Every kind of genre you can think of, they've had concerts, and it's just a great facility. I love that place. I've been to it twice now, and I got at least one more I'm going to in September.
1: Oh, somebody knows.
0: Let's see if they do know. All right. Hello, My95.7. You ready to finish the song, the next line in the song?
2: Yes.
0: All right, here you go.
2: Baby, I still need
0: you. Ah, you are so close, but it's wrong.
1: Boy.
0: It's not right. 218-786-9957. She was close, but not correct. If you want to take a stab at it this morning, finish the line.
2: Baby, your memory, it only hits me this hard when I taste tequila.
1: We'll get a winner.
0: 218-786-9957. You got to finish the next line. It's, 5 words. Super simple. It's super simple if you know it. 218-786-9957. Here is another listen.
2: Baby, your memory, it only hits me this hard when I taste tequila.
0: All right.
1: Oh, there we go.
0: All right, let's go to the phones. My 95.7, you ready to play?
2: Yes.
0: All right, here you go.
2: Baby, your memory, it only hits me this hard when I taste tequila.
1: Go.
2: Baby, I still see ya.
0: There it is! Baby,
1: nice
0: I still
1: job.
0: See ya. There it is. What's your first name?
2: Bree.
0: I'm sorry, what was that?
2: Bree.
0: All right, Bree, hang on the line. We got to get your details. We got Dan and Shay tickets for you, okay?
2: Okay, thanks.
0: You got it. All right. Baby, I Still See Ya is what we were looking for. And here's what it sounds like. It is full four. There it is. Baby, I still see you. Or ya.
1: Yeah.
0: Still see ya.
3: Gotta have a country drawl, in there.
1: What's wrong with you?
3: All right, we got more of these tickets to give away in coming days. Dan and Shay again coming up in September down at the Mystic Lake Amphitheater. 7:18, quick break. We're back with a news update from Northern News Now. That is next.
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16: From Northern News Now, I'm Anna Eckberg. In Iron County, Wisconsin, we're following developments as some rural homes have been evacuated after a break in Enbridge's Line 5 pipeline. Enbridge leaders said yesterday morning a parked, unoccupied semi rolled into an excavation site on a Line 5 valve project. They said the semi hit the pipe and released natural gas liquids, and no injuries have been reported. Enbridge leaders say they have isolated this section of the pipe, and a temporary no-fly zone is in place above the area. The sheriff's office says the road where it happened is closed, and power in the affected area is shut down. As far as the natural gas liquids that are spilling, the sheriff's office says they are hydrocarbons that are separated from natural gas during processing. If they are inhaled or ingested, medical experts say it can lead to irritation, specifically of the nose and lungs. Meanwhile, in Park Point, the public got a chance to learn more about the neighborhood's population and demographics that have changed in the past 2 decades. A Minnesota State demographer recently looked at the neighborhood's unique landscape and trends, along with Park Point's population. Susan Brower says Census Bureau data shows for decades, Duluth's population has remained stable, with not a lot of growth. She says, in particular, on Park Point, they are seeing a lot of small households, 1 to 2 person households, because of the aging demographic there. This research is important when thinking about how to grow the city. Now in national news, Canada says it will match U.S. tariffs dollar for dollar, adding up to more than $20 billion. Canadian officials yesterday announced new levies of 15 to 50% on more than 700 American goods. The hardest hit will be U.S. steel and aluminum at 50%. The move comes in retaliation to President Donald Trump's newest 50% tariff on Canadian paper, lumber, alcohol, and dairy products. Canada has signaled it would consider cutting some exports to the U.S., and that includes electricity, which could leave parts of New York, Michigan, and Minnesota in the dark. For more news, you can head to our website, northernnewsnow.com. 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

0: Y95.7, today's best music, Nelly, Just a Dream. It's Rich and Dina. Good morning. Partly sunny today and breezy. Should see high in the mid-70s. 58 clear tonight, 75 tomorrow. We did have a few sprinkles out here in downtown Duluth a little bit ago.
1: I think that's done now.
0: Yeah, it's kind of just brief, and it was just a slight chance, but that slight chance happened. Mm-hmm. And did you see the tunnels yesterday? Last night, those tunnels were crazy.
1: I bet.
0: When that rain was pouring down, those things get to be...
1: Where does the water go, though? I mean, eventually, it's gonna...
0: I mean, they got drains, but they can't keep up. It can't keep up. And they just fail because it's low, so I don't know. But it seemed like everybody got out of there, right? But I did see some video on TikTok of some cars driving through it. Really slow, but it was deep. So
1: yikes.
0: All right, 7:31, let's do sports.
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3: Good morning. Mets beat the Brewers 3-2 last night, thanks to a 10th-inning throwing error by David Hamilton. And Milwaukee's NL Central lead down to 4.5 games on the Chicago Cubs. We'll rematch the Mets at 6 p.m. Dustin May will pitch tonight for the Brewers. Athletics beat the Twins 4-2 despite an immaculate inning from Twin starter Taj Bradley, the first in team history. 9 pitches, 9 strikes, 3 strikeouts in the 5th inning for Bradley. He had 11 in the game. Teams will play one more tonight, 8 o'clock, 6:10, and 103.9. Connor Prelip will start tonight for the Twins. Byron Buxton left last night's game, hip acting up again. We'll see if he's able to go tonight or if the Twins decide to put him on the injured list and bring up perhaps their top prospect outfielder, Walker Jenkins, from AAA St. Paul. Big wide receiver news for the Vikings. JJ's going to miss the Packers game, the opener. He's out.
0: Hurt again.
3: No, Deshaun Jones has been suspended without pay for the first 3 games of the season. Another JJ. Sorry.
0: Oh, clever there, Bruce.
3: Thank you. They might have cut him anyway. I'm guessing they're going to cut him now. I don't think he's going to make the team. There's no reason to waste a roster spot on a 6th receiver.
0: Probably right.
3: He's an idiot that didn't want to submit to a breath test, apparently, on April
1: 30th. Oh, my.
3: Yeah.
0: All right. You know, before we wrap up sports here, I know you guys are not young like I'm looking for, but maybe you'll can shed some light on this.
3: I am hip now with it, and wow.
0: Okay.
1: Oh,
0: so,
1: wow. That was a quick response.
0: If you send me, if I send you a text message and you give me the thumbs up, I hate it. I just think it's, I just don't like it.
3: Yeah.
0: Technically, our boss does all the time. That's just his thing. He always sends his thumbs up. But I know
3: some people that do that too.
0: I don't like it. And I don't think they're trying to be rude, but I find it just be like, you couldn't just type out okay or yes or whatever. But anyway, I sent an email to professional colleague.
1: Here we go.
0: I got a thumbs up on it. Is that kind of like a in your face, or is that a young person thing? Is that just something?
1: This person was young.
0: She's a younger person.
3: I think it's a young person thing. I wouldn't be too concerned. I understand why you think it's rude, but I think it's very common for them now.
0: Especially on an email. I just thought, okay, this is...
3: Yeah, a lot of times, I'll see people, you'll send a text to them, and now you can react to the text like you can like a Facebook post.
0: Right.
3: Kind of the same thing, but you can do any reaction, and they'll give the thumbs up reaction. I look at that as acknowledgement.
1: Maybe we should look this up.
3: Reddit,
1: I saw it. A trend.
3: I don't need to... I don't need to have a long conversation about whatever was said. Acknowledgement is fine with me.
0: I get it. I just, and maybe it's nothing. Maybe that's just a young person, because I think that younger people are more apt to do that than older folks.
3: I do agree with that.
0: But you can tell us this morning if you want to text us. If maybe you're younger, do you use just a thumbs up or emojis or a smiley face when someone sends you something?
3: Yeah.
0: I just kind of expect some kind of a...
1: See, I would send
0: response.
1: Back something on the sign of, no problem. Okay. Sounds good.
0: Yeah. It's super simple, but
3: I'll tell you a story about that off the air. I'm pretty sure my wife doesn't want it on the air right now, but I'll tell you off the air.
0: But the thumbs up thing, I just got one of those just moments ago.
3: No, I get it.
0: I don't know.
3: I can see why you think that way.
1: Are they telling you to, buzz off in a small little way?
0: That's what I don't know. But she's young, and maybe it's just her way of doing
3: it. It might be their way of communicating. Yeah. It would not shock me.
0: I have never emailed with her before, so I have no idea what her norm is.
3: It's probably something she normally does.
0: Yeah, probably. All right, you can chime in this morning if you want to.
1: Hey, I might know.
0: Text message 218-786-9957. All right, sports is solid.
3: Hey, at least she responds. I don't like Dina half the time.
0: That's true.
1: Rude.
0: Dina will wait for weeks. She's like weeks later. She's like, oh, yeah, I forgot to respond to this. I saw it, and then I was,
1: Did I not respond to you two?
0: Cut my cat's toenails, and I had to...
1: Listen, do I not respond to you two?
0: You are better at it now.
3: You're better at it than you used to calling you out on it, but before you were terrible.
0: Yeah, you were awful. It would sit for days.
1: I have not done that to you, too.
0: It would sit for days.
1: Somebody's calling
0: in. I think someone's going to chime in. My95.7.
4: Hi, good morning.
0: Good morning, Amos.
1: Amos, do you give a thumbs up?
4: Yep.
0: Yeah, all right. Thank you, Amos.
1: Thank
0: all right.
1: you.
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0: 95.7, today's best music, Ella Langley. Follow up to Choose in Texas, which is still number one, been number one for 19 weeks now. That's Be Her, her new song. 7:49, it's Rich and Dina. Good morning. Partly sunny and breezy today with a high around 76. We're talking just a few moments ago about whether young people, maybe even some older people, tend to respond to either text messages or, more importantly, emails with just an emoji or a thumbs up or something like that. Katie just chimed in, says she often responds to an email with a thumbs up as acknowledgement so as not to inundate their colleagues' inboxes with additional emails, not to be rude or abrupt, just respectful with so many emails. That's what she does. We're just kind of wondering, what do you do? Do you just give a thumbs up on an email? I mean, I understood, like, the email that I sent to this person that I don't know. I've never met her, but it's a professional colleague or whatever. I just said this, this, and this, and then I got the thumbs up. So she's acknowledging that she got it, but I just don't know. Is that rude? I don't know. We're kind of talking about that this morning.
1: She told you to buzz up.
0: Yeah, we don't know. You can chime in this morning. That one from Katie just came from our text line. 218-786-9957 is the text number to chime in this morning if you got an opinion on that. Right now, it is the final week of the Concerts on the Pier at Glen Sheen, and Kendall joins us one more time this year on the phone. Good morning, Kendall.
2: Good morning.
0: How are you this morning?
2: Good.
0: Good. All right, Kendall, so it's the final concert on the pier tonight, and who do you have playing tonight?
2: Yeah, so our opener today, which will be performing from 5:30 to 6, is Squid City Slingers. They are a folk grass band from Duluth, and they play really fun instrumentals like the fiddle, banjo, mandolin, bass, and guitar. And our opener is from 6:30 to 8, which is Adam Herman and the Dynamite Club. They're also local to Duluth, and they play at a lot of various locations, performing blues and original tunes.
0: All right. And, of course, many ways to get to Glen Sheen. The least suggested is to drive there because the parking lot gets super full, but there's other ways. You can kayak in, you could walk in, or you have some shuttles available as well.
2: Yeah, we definitely recommend taking our shuttle from Ordean East Middle School, and I'll take people directly to Glen Sheen. It is also our UMD Welcome Week kickoff, so we're hoping to see a lot of folks come for that and hopefully break our attendance record for the summer. So I hope to see everyone there.
0: All right. Tonight it is at the Glen Sheen Mansion Concerts on the Pier. Kendall, thank you, and we'll talk to you next season, okay?
2: Thank you.
0: All right, bye-bye. That is Kendall from the Glen Sheen Concerts on the Pier, the final one. It's crazy. Movies in the Park ends this week. Concerts on the Pier ends this week. Everything's just...
1: August ends this week.
0: Wrapping
1: or
0: up.
1: Monday.
0: Yeah.
1: So sad.
0: Yep. You know when the...
1: summer months are behind us almost.
0: 7:52. We will take a quick break. We're back in a couple.
3: Summer's winding down and life is ramping back up. And Aleve is here for all those moments that matter. 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
4: 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It's the My Morning Show. We told you the Glenn Sheen final concert on the pier is tonight. We got another four-pack of tickets. These are actually good till next summer, so you can use them either tonight or whenever. 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
4: 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And good luck to you, all right? It's 4 minutes now in front of 8 o'clock with Evanescence. It's My 95.7. 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
1: My 95.7, today's best music with Miles Smith. Nice to meet you. 8:03, nice to have you along. Partly sunny today and breezy with the high right around 76. Weather details. Just a few moments. So you're driving to work this morning, whether you're already there or still driving. AAA just released a new study that says 79% of American drivers, that's almost 8 out of 10, admit that they speed.
2: Well, of course, I'm sure.
1: 15% say they do it frequently. 30% said sometimes they speed. 34% said on a rare occasion they speed. And 21% of people in the survey said they never, ever speed.
2: Okay, so what are we consider speeding? Anyway. So if the speed limit says 30, and you're going 35, is that speeding?
1: Is this a real question?
2: Because you can go within 5.
1: No, you can't.
2: Six.
1: That's not the law.
2: So
1: they can give you a ticket for 1 mile over.
2: Listen to you, Mr. Speed Limit Law.
1: I don't say that I don't speed. I'm just saying that 1 mile over, they can ticket you for if they choose to.
2: Okay, then I speed daily then.
1: Well, then you are one of the frequent speeders, the 15%.
2: Because I do both 5 over.
1: You can find Dina leaving here about 9:10 if you just want to hang out out back. She'll be leaving.
2: Are you telling me you don't go at least 7 miles over?
1: Making up numbers.
2: I have ridden with you many times,
1: right?
2: And if you
1: go, can't see the speedometer, you don't know what's going on. You're supposed to be holding on,
2: right? If you go right at 30, I will kiss your big toe.
1: I don't want you to kiss my big toe
2: because I'm not going to have to worry about it because you never do. I ride with you. I know what you're like. So you are 80% also. I speed, yes. I go within 5 miles over.
1: Steal grapes, too. You're just not a good person, are you?
2: Listen,
1: just do bad things.
2: I am very honest.
1: Break laws.
2: I will tell you, yes, I do go 5 miles over.
1: 31% said they speed to get around slower drivers. 25% said they do it to reach their destination faster. And 21% do it to avoid holding up traffic. The crazy thing is, if you go 5 miles over the speed limit and you go on like a 2-hour ride, you're only saving a few minutes. It just feels like you have to, but you're not saving that much time. So you're really not getting there that much quicker.
2: Listen to you playing this down.
1: No, I'm just saying when you step back and think about it,
2: everybody,
1: you're not saving a bunch of time.
2: Mr. Kanata, he likes to drive at least 7 miles over.
1: She's just now making up numbers, arbitrary numbers that mean nothing. When asked what would cause them to slow down, 79% said to avoid getting a ticket. Yeah, that'll do it. 72% said to avoid being involved in a crash. 60% said they slow down for bad weather. Most drivers say that the posted speed limits are appropriate, but many also say that 10 miles per hour over is acceptable to them. Not to police, but to them. Well, yeah, I think you've asked most cops. They say they'll give you kind of like 5 miles an hour, but some of them at 6, 7, 8, 9, 10 miles over, they're giving you a ticket.
2: Right.
1: Just depends on who the
2: officer
1: is.
2: Well, you're pushing the car, that's why. And here's the deal, too. Sometimes I like to speed up a little bit if I'm on the highway and I'm by a big semi, I get a little nervous. Or if somebody is being a pain in that left lane or right lane and they're not letting you by, you have to speed up to get around.
1: You don't have to. You could slow down and just fall back.
2: Oh, listen to you, Mr. Proper on the air.
1: Nearly half the people in the survey says keeping up with traffic is safer than obeying the posted speed limit. If you've ever been on like an interstate, especially like in some other states where you can go 80 and stuff, if you're going 40, you're a hazard. You just are.
2: Oh, for sure.
1: You're just a hazard. 30% said they don't think speeding is a big deal because no one actually drives the speed limit. According to the National Highway Traffic Safety Administration, speeding is a factor in nearly 30% of all traffic fatalities, though. So there you go.
2: Excessive speeding or just speeding?
1: Speeding, it says, Dina.
2: Excessive speeding, I'm guessing.
1: The slower you go, the safer you are.
2: No, we just talked about that.
1: I'm not talking about going 40 on an interstate. I'm talking about closest to the speed limit. They have speed limits for a reason, Dina.
2: Well, I will get out of here. I will tell you every
1: morning.
2: What
1: will you tell me?
2: Every morning, and I will not say the business, but it is the same business. Every morning when I am coming down 53 and I know where they're going, they slow me down every morning.
1: Because they're doing the speed limit.
2: No, no, no, no, no.
1: They're doing the speed limit.
2: So I'm coming down 53 this morning, and this person pulls off 194, gets in front of me. Well, now in the mornings, really early, all the stoplights are red where you have to stop because they're working on the roads. This person decided to slow down, not only cut in front of me, slow down to 40. 38 to 40 on a 50-55.
1: You are angry elf and then today, aren't you? You're just an angry little elf.
2: Then they turn into this said business, because usually there are about four or five of them. So a whole new set of
1: people aren't expecting this.
2: There's a four or five of them every morning that do this. And with this road, they're slowing everybody down. And this guy almost caused an accident this morning. So,
1: you know whose fault that would have been? Yours.
2: I'm sure. It's very annoying.
1: Dina, just slow down.
2: And then they stay in the main highway.
1: Please just slow down, Dina. We want
2: to take a right or left turn, and there's two, three cars. It's always at the same time.
1: We want you to arrive alive, Dina. Just slow down a little bit.

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0: 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My body isn't ready. 8:16. It is Rich and here the My Morning Show. Partly sunny today, breezy, and 76. Weather details coming up just a couple of moments. But right now, every Wednesday, we talk Tomasoni tour until it happens. It's September 17th through the 19th, so just a few weeks away from the fourth annual Tomasoni tour with Never Surrender. And joining us on the phone from Ski Hut is Potter this morning. Good morning, Potter.
1: Hey, good morning, Rich. How are you?
0: Good. And yourself?
1: Great.
0: Good. I was just on the Never Surrender cycle for ALS Tomasoni Tour page, and I noticed that your team is currently in second place and raised over $12,000 already. Nice job, first of all.
2: Nice job.
0: Congratulations. And that's what being part of a team is, though. You can fundraise as a team and end up with a pretty nice chunk of change for ALS.
1: Right. Yeah, we started the team's competition last year, and it's really been a fun way to get your friends together. Form a team, raise some money for ALS, all the funds stay local, and have a great time up on the Mesaba Trail.
0: All right, and this year, of course, we're moving to Giants Ridge. We're excited about that. Just a fresh place to, and we get to even finish there one day, which is kind of cool as well.
1: Yes, Giants Ridge is hosting us this year. They're right on the Mesaba Trail, beautiful venue. They have a lot in store for us, a beautiful banquet on Saturday night, which is open to the public, by the way. So if people don't want to ride, they can actually come to our banquet at $50 a person, and they can register at Never Surrender or Tomasoni Tour. We'll just Google those items, and they can get registered for that. And they'll have scenic chairlift rides. It's going to be really a great event this year, Rich.
0: I heard that the banquet this year is having a walleye dinner, right?
1: What? How appropriate for northern Minnesota, huh?
0: Absolutely. It's perfect. All right, so it's at Giants Ridge this year. It's coming up in just a few weeks, but there's still time to register and either join one of the teams that are there, start your own team, and raise some funds. And there is if you're new to this, this is the fourth year, but if you haven't ridden it before, they do have an incentive program right now to get people signed up.
1: That's right. New riders, we have an anonymous donor that will match your $200 initial entry of $200. So that means your fundraising goal is down to only $600. So plenty of time for people to register. They can join a team. They can look at the teams online and they can just join one, or they can form their own. And we're excited to have anyone. It's a great weekend of riding, and just about anybody can complete the ride. It's not designed to be strenuous. It's designed to be social, fun, and raise money for Never Surrender.
0: Right, and as we've talked about, e-bikes are certainly welcome. So, like you said, pretty much anybody can do this. There's stops along the way to get some refreshments and relax, and it's not a race. It's really just, like you said, it's about just chatting with people and having a fun day, a fun couple of days out on the trails.
1: Meet a lot of good people, see some beautiful scenery in the fall, and enjoy a tour on the Mesaba Trail. Yes.
0: All right. And then if you're a new rider, of course, you just have to raise that $600 additional dollars. And you can do that many ways. You can just go to work and ask people to help donate. Or there's a lot of different raffles, and like there's a calendar you can sell and different things, different tools that they have to help you raise that money.
1: That's right. And they can get that. They can find out more information just by they can email info@neversurrender.org. There's a great staff of folks that will help them. There's materials on how to fundraise. It's really easy to raise the funds for just a great cause.
0: All right. And of course, once the weekend starts, everything's taken care of for you, including you drop your bike off with your folks at Ski Hut. And you guys kind of go through everybody's bike and just make sure that they're trail ready. And then you kind of handle the bikes all weekend for them, right?
1: That's right. At registration, the bikes are looked over. Make sure they're in great running order by our crack mechanics from the Ski Hut. And then the bikes are transported to the start for you and brought back to Giants Ridge after the finish. So really, it's a great service, really hassle-free once you're there.
0: All right, coming up, if you want to get more info, again, neversurrenderinc.org. 2026 Tomasoni Tour, September 17th to the 19th. Potter, we'll see you in just a few weeks up at Giants Ridge, okay?
1: Can't wait.
0: All right. Thanks, sounds good. Thank you. That is Potter from Ski Hut. Again, if you want to register for the ride, I'm doing the ride again this year. It's a lot of fun. Dina, I'll be up there that Friday morning broadcasting live from Giants Ridge. So we're excited about that. And then I'll take off immediately from there and go on day one. It's a two-day thing. You show up Thursday, you ride Friday and Saturday, and then there's banquet Saturday night, leave Sunday. And if you're into biking or not into biking, either way, you can participate. It's pretty. It's not a strenuous day. It's 25 miles a day or 50 miles a day, depending on which ride you pick. So
2: are you doing the full?
0: I don't know. I think we might. We've done the half in the last couple of years, but we finished so early that we might upgrade ourselves to the
2: full
0: this year. So anyway, you got options. You can check it out. NeverSurrenderInc.org for more information on the Thomas Sony Tour this year. It's 8:21. It's the My Morning Show. We're back in just a couple on My95.7. Hang on.
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0: 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It's 8:30 and 4 seconds. It's Rich and Dina, the My Morning Show. Partly sunny today and breezy. High right around 76. 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
0: Bruce, hello.
2: Good morning. See, it's not that difficult, Dina. Even Rich can do it.
0: Yeah.
3: What's that? Say good morning.
2: On time.
3: Yay. Yeah. Good morning, Rich.
0: Hit the clock.
2: Brewers and Mets, 6 p.m. in New York. Dustin May versus Robert Stock, who used to host Unsolved Mysteries back in the day.
3: Just so you know, I got 29th.
2: Mets won 3-2 last night. Twins will take on the Athletics one more time. 8 o'clock in Sacramento, 610, 103.9. Connor Prelip versus A's right-hander JT Ginn this evening. College football. Kickoff is tomorrow for the UMD Bulldogs. UMD is out in Pennsylvania to take on Slippery Rock tomorrow. Coverage at 4:30, kickoff at 5 on 610 and 103.9. The Packers get the Arizona Cardinals for joint practice today in Green Bay. Teams will meet in their preseason finale Friday at 7 on AM 710. Vikings in Denver Friday at 8 p.m. And the Wild, despite the reports from bloggers everywhere, are not trying to trade defenseman Quinn Hughes. They're still confident they'll get him signed to a contract extension, that per The Athletic.
0: All right. Hope they do.
2: Okay. I hope so, too.
0: Bruce, thank you, sir.
2: Have a day.
3: Before we go off, we're going back to your thumbs up emoji. So I'm diving into this a little bit deeper now, because now we talked about this a little bit ago about Rich saying he thinks it's a little bit cold. Okay, so here we go. Gen Z and younger users, a standalone thumbs up is often interpreted as an abrupt, low effort, or a hostile way to shut down a conversation, carrying the same dismissive energy as texting the cold K. Do you like that one better?
0: I do like K better, but so they're in agreement. It's not nice.
3: Gen X and boomers, older generations, view the icon as a polite, fast, and efficient way to show approval or acknowledgement that a message was received. And finally, millennials. Many fall somewhere in the middle, though younger millennials often lean toward using it ironically or sarcastically rather than genuinely.
0: I don't think this person's a millennial, though. That's your problem with that. And plus, where is that from? Who says this?
3: This is AI's response.
0: Oh, AI.
2: Also, you're wasting data center energy to find this out.
3: Yes, because we're talking about
0: Dina,
3: it.
0: Now they're going to build a data center here. Because of you.
2: Yep, it's all your fault now.
0: Because of you, Dina. You know there's some people get it.
2: They should name it after you. It's so much your fault.
0: Dina's data center.
3: I wanted to dig into this, and I finally just did. So anyways, yes, so that was what the thing is. So
0: she's trying to change the subject of data centers.
2: Yep.
0: Dina's data center.
2: Stop Dina's it. Pro data center, I see.
3: Stop it.
0: All right, Bruce, thank you, sir.
2: Have a day. We're kidding, by the way. Don't send any cards and letters.
0: Dina dot. I'm just kidding. All right, it's 8:33. It's My 95.7.
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0: It is another Tail Wagon Wednesday, and our featured pet this week is Gracie from the Humane Society of Douglas County, all brought to you by Dr. Mary at Northern Woods Animal Hospital. And Gracie is a four-year-old female husky available for adoption, friendly and a playful dog who's ready for new adventures. 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She would do best with an owner who can give her long walks and keep her active. Gracie's up to date on her vaccinations. She's been spayed, dewormed, given her flea and tick preventative, microchipped, and vet checked. Gracie available at the Humane Society of Douglas County. You can see a picture of Gracie on her website or on the Facebook page. Tongue sticking out. She looks pretty happy,
1: she's
0: right?
1: She's cute. She's got a big smile on her face, showing off for everybody who wants to come and adopt her.
0: Yeah, if you want to go check her out, you can give them a call at the Humane Society of Douglas County at 715-398-6784. She's available right now. Let's get her adopted this week.
1: Yes. Take her home, please.
0: And if she's not the one for you, they got plenty of other available pets at the Humane Society of Douglas County. Again, that number for them is 715-398-6784. Tail Wagon Wednesday Pet of the Week, brought to you by Dr. Mary at Northern Woods Animal Hospital. Dr. Mary comes in every Friday at 7:15 and answers questions. Got something you want to ask her? Well, it's like a general type question. You can text us 218-786-9957 and we'll do our best to ask her your question.
1: She's very knowledgeable.
0: Yeah, she's got a lot of good stuff. So she'll be in Friday morning, 7:15, Tail Wagon Wednesday with My 95.7. 8:38. Audrey Hobart, this is Sumi.

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0: 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It's a little different tune. It's called Freaking Out.
1: It's kind of a fun one.
0: It is Rich and Dean of the Mom Morning Show. Nice to have you along. We'll do these random facts for, what is it today, Wednesday, coming
1: it
0: up
1: is.
0: In just a couple. First, I don't know if you've seen her in concert before, but Pink.
1: Save it, Rich.
0: It's your class.

0: 95.7 Pink, raise your glass. It is Rich and Dina. Good morning, 8:51. Time to run through those random facts for our Wednesday and then get on out of here. Let Sarah get in here through the midday hours. We'll start with Blockbuster. They made $800 million in late fees in the year 2000. It was the height of their stores. But just in late fees, that was 16% of its revenue was made from late fees. Then Netflix came along.
1: Wiped that all away.
0: Well, Netflix came along and said, just pay one monthly price. You can keep them as long as you want to. Mm-hmm. Zero late fees. You just can't get new ones until you return the old ones.
1: Right.
0: And that business model, of course, worked pretty well for them. Yeah, interesting. All right, in fact, number two, religious websites are three times more likely to spread computer viruses than porn sites.
1: Oh, my.
0: I'm guessing there's a lot of money in porn, and they just have better security buffers on their websites than a religious website. They just don't have as much money and technology, probably. Random fact number three, research shows that mosquitoes are most attracted to the color red, mostly because it's a darker color. Mosquitoes typically avoid lighter colors, clothes. However, they are attracted to the carbon dioxide that we breathe out. We learned that a while back. Mm-hmm. Random fact number four, the word with the most meanings in English is the word set, S-E-T. There are 430 meanings listed in the Oxford English Dictionary. The word that has the longest entry in the dictionary at 60,000 words and 326,000 characters.
1: Interesting.
0: That's a lot. And finally, 70% of the world's macadamia nuts can be traced back to a single Australian tree. Started on one tree, 70% of them did.
1: Interesting. Crazy how that works. That is kind of neat.
0: Random facts for a Wednesday. That's going to do it for us tomorrow morning. We're back with more concert tickets to give away and whatever else we can throw in on a Thursday morning. We appreciate you listening. Thank you for that. Sarah, we'll be in next.
1: Have a wonderful Wednesday.
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Don't want to go home tonight on My 95.7. Hello, it's Sarah. It's Wednesday. Hump day. We made it halfway through the week. I love that, right? This song always kind of gets me moving and grooving, which I need. I stayed up way too late watching shows. It's Golden.

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1: 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Well, this week has been okay weather. I mean, not like floating in the pool weather, but it's actually been good. Because the overcast but warm makes me stand and get some projects done that I really needed to get done.

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you again on My 95.7. Harry Styles showers after every show to come down from the high of performing. Quote, all of a sudden, you're in the shower, vulnerable, almost like infant-like state of yourself, and it just brings you down. I don't know about that. Shower always wakes me up.

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Bruno, When I Was Your Man on My 95.7. Did you know that Blockbuster made $800 million in late fees in the year 2000? I believe it. I paid some of those. 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

Jonas Brothers with Sucker on My 95.7. Burger King, they're rolling out some new chicken nuggets. Want to know why? They said the old ones were too rubbery and dry. Well, I don't know if you should admit that because you're serving them still, but way to roll out the new ones. Woo! Ella Langley.

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Stella Lefty with Boston on My 95.7. It's Sarah. How's the Wednesday going? This week is just flying on by. Before we know it, Labor Day school. Ah! Pink Pony Club.

0: Benson Boone, Mr. Electric Blue on My95.7. 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

The Biebs with anyone on My 95.7. How sweet is this? Seniors at a high school in Oklahoma make freshmen kiss their parents goodbye before they come into the school. Oh, I love that. 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Olivia Rodrigo. New York City.

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Police in Georgia took to Facebook for help in identifying a suspect who's found $30 on the ground in Walmart and didn't return it. The guy did later return the money and the victim decided not to press charges. Well, I'm not saying he shouldn't have returned it, but he found it on the ground. I don't know, like...

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Oh, that's me. I'm always eating lunch or I don't know. I just work while Oh, well. I'll just clean it, right? 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
1: The Beach is on my 95.7. Another shoe brand has debuted barefoot heels, which are similar to fancy high heels, but there's no straps over the top of your feet. And there's nothing under except the heel. Google it. It's kind of crazy, but Goo Goo Dolls with Slide.

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GDFR on my 95.7, going down for real, that is. That's it for me. I'm out of here. I'll be back tomorrow. Corey Carter's coming on in. We're inching closer to Friday. I love that. It's Miles Smith. Nice to

eventually. So if our time is running out, day after day, we'll make the mundane a masterpiece. 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

It's Justin Bieber on My95.7. Well, here's some good news. We're halfway through the week. It's all downhill from here for the weekend. Good news by Shaboozey now on My95.7.

0: My 95.7, today's best music. Normally when the Minnesota Twins lose, we're not talking too much about details on the game, but last night something special happened. Taj Bradley, the pitcher for the Twins, threw the first ever what they call immaculate inning in Minnesota Twins history, meaning that he struck out all three batters on just 9 pitches. That has never been done before by a Twins pitcher. They're back in action against the A's tonight. Meanwhile, the Brewers in action tonight against the Mets after a loss last night. It's My 95.7. More of today's best music coming up. In fact, a new one from Honest Abe and MGK you're really going to like. And a flashback with Shaggy next, too, on My 95.7.
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0: 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I don't know if I should experience that or not. 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

0: Olivia Dean, Man I Need. One thing you feel everyone should experience at least once in their lifetime. 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
10: 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A reminder that 90% of storm-related damage cannot be seen from the ground. With the high winds sweeping through the Twin Ports area, your roof may have been damaged. 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

0: My 95.7 with Ella Langley. What's the one thing you feel everyone should experience at least once in their lifetime? And in Superior, what's yours?
1: Running a marathon.
0: Like grandma's marathon. Yeah, that takes so much training, though.
1: It's hard, but you do the training, you cross that finish line, after you cross the finish line, you can do almost anything in life.
0: I bet, though. That is quite an accomplishment. It's My 95.7. I love all the runners.

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0: 95.7, the one thing you feel everyone should experience at least once in their lifetime. Tammy and Proctor, what's yours?
1: They should save a life by donating blood.
0: Oh, yes, there could always be more donors. Yes, thank you for calling and reminding people of that. That's important.
1: Absolutely. And for bone marrow.
0: Yes, save lives if you can. That was a great one. Thank you for the call. 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

My 95.7 playing all of today's best music, not just some of it. Hi, I'm Corey. We're going to play Three Facts and a Fib right around 4:35, so stick around and play along. 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

My 95.7 Hannah checking in from Duluth. Wanted to hear that one from Olivia Rodrigo. It's Stupid Song. I'm Corey playing Three Facts and a Fib in less than 10 minutes. And Shinedown on My 95.7.

0: MGK on My 95.7. Let's play Three Facts and a Fib. Three of the following are facts. One is a fib. Let's see if you can figure it out. Play along. Blockbuster made about $800 million in late fees in the year 2000. Religious websites are three times more likely to spread computer viruses than adult websites are. The word with the most meanings in English is set, S-E-T. And finally, 70% of the world's pecans, however you want to pronounce it, can be traced back to a single tree from New Zealand. All right, which one of those facts is a fib? Think about it. We'll have the answer for you shortly after 5 o'clock on the drive home, so make sure you keep it right here on My 95.7.
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Dexter and the Moon Rocks freaking out on My 95.7, today's best music. We're freaking out because it's been 30 years. 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

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Three facts out of Fib last hour. 70% of the world's macadamia nuts, not pecans or pecans, can be traced back to a single Australian tree, not a New Zealand tree. So my Fib was fact number four today on My 95.7.

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I-95-7 with Back to School on the minds of so many people here this week. It's a feel-good story coming up in less than 10 minutes about a very wholesome and somewhat embarrassing back-to-school tradition from a certain high school in Oklahoma. 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
1: 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Hi, it's Corey. Feel good stories. You know, back to school is on all of our minds. And at Bishop Kelly High School in Tulsa, Oklahoma, freshmen are welcomed with an awkward initiation ritual, and the parents seem to love it. Okay, this is what happens. On the first day of school, seniors will crowd the parking lot to make sure that the new students in the high school give their mom, dad, or grandparent a goodbye kiss before heading inside. The tradition began in 2001 after students decided to replace the old freshman pranks with something kinder and still a little bit embarrassing. And here's inspiration. In 2018, an Irish father of three was given a 5% chance of walking again after he was left paralyzed from the ribcage down. Now he's walking 3,000 miles across America on foot. His name is Fergus Farrell, and he's going through months and months of rehabilitation, gradually learned to walk again. He's gotten so strong since then. He's even completed ultra marathons. Can you believe that? Wow. You never want to give up on those type of things. A little inspiration and some feel-good stories for you tonight on My 95.7.
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1: The Beaches, Edge of the Earth on My 95.7. Okay, if you were hit the bar scene, maybe you were going to Tower Avenue or Canal Park back in the late 90s when this song was popular, and it all reminds us of bar close, right? 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

My 95.7 tomorrow is the day the Minnesota State Fair starts, the Great Minnesota Get Together. Some of the new foods, oh my God, I'm going to go through them a little bit later on this hour. You'll be drooling, trust me. Or maybe not for some of them. One of them actually looks kind of nasty.

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tried to the top, I've been out of shape, taking out the box, I'm an astronaut. I blasted off the planet, rock that caused catastrophe, and it matters more because I had it. Now I had, I thought about wreaking havoc on an opposition, kind of shocking, they want a static with precision, I'm automatic, quarterback, I ain't talking second, pack it up on.

Justin Bieber, Speed Demon on My95.7, today's best music. 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

0: Seeing a Spyro die on this hill. It's my 95.7. I'm going to die on the hill that I think at least one of these brand new state fair foods at the Minnesota State Fair sounds disgusting. But that's just me. We'll see if you like it. Some of the new stuff that does sound good, the Butter Brew Mustache Pretzel. It's basically a soft pretzel dough rolled in the shape of a mustache and baked. I just love the fact that they came up with something new about with that. You know, basically based on the shape, not so much what it is. Specifically, the Jamaican Jerk Chicken Loaded Fries. You got me at Jamaican Jerk. Anytime it's Jamaican Jerk, count me in. Count me in. The Brandy Old Fashioned Cookie Dough, edible cookie dough infused with a non-alcoholic brandy flavor, if you like that. But here's the gross one, I think. The Pickle Pie. It's pie crust filled with a blend of chopped pickles, pickle juice, and cream cheese topped with homemade savory whipped frosting made with ranch. And that Cholula hot sauce garnished with a gherkin and a sprinkle of dill. Yeah, no, thank you. I'll pass on that one. But you know what? Might be worth a bite. It's my 95.7.
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